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7: Look, if you had one shot, one opportunity, since everything you ever wanted, one moment, would you capture it or would you let it slip?

doesn't matter for now, doesn't matter later. All I gotta do is make that call. Turn around, there you are. And so to you from the bottom of my heart, I wanna say one thing. Thank you.